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Apparently, dad rock isn't just Led Zeppelin anymore. It's B-Dub. If you still think Blink-182 is a cool new band, I have some uncomfortable news for all of us coming up next.

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2: The National Weather Service in the Twin Cities has issued a severe thunderstorm warning for northwestern Todd County, northeastern Douglas County, until 9:45 p.m. At 8:54 p.m., a severe thunderstorm was located 8 miles southwest of Eagle Bend, or 16 miles northeast of Alexandria, moving northeast at 10 miles per hour. Expected hazards include half-dollar size hail. This is a radar-indicated threat. The following impacts are expected. Damage to vehicles is expected. Locations impacted include Rose City, Clotho, Eagle Bend, and Clarissa. Seek shelter inside a well-built structure and stay away from windows. The storm is capable of producing large hail. Torrential rainfall is also occurring with this storm and may lead to flash flooding. Do not drive your vehicle through flooded roadways. Repeating, a severe thunderstorm warning has been issued until 9:45 p.m. for the following counties in Minnesota, Douglas, and Todd.
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1: Hey, this is Chris Lane. I got your
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B-Dub checking in. I've got one piece of advice that could save you years of therapy, bad decisions, and replying all to company emails. We'll start off the show with that next.

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Apparently, dad rock isn't just Led Zeppelin anymore. 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

Anybody else ready for Keith Urban's Yacht Rock era? You don't have to wait much longer. The album Flow State drops on Friday. He's hanging with us all this week. Keith Urban, in the next hour, it's Beat Up Radio.

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1: Hey, this is Chris Lane. 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
17: 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So this is not unprecedented. 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I also think there's a case to be made that a year ago in free agency, mistakes were made. They spent more cash than anyone, and they missed the playoffs, and it was a disappointing year. 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

$1 for every time your kid said, "I'm bored," you wouldn't have to say, "Get outside and do something like I did when I was your age." 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

Lots of rolling wheels and shifting gears around that Jersey Turnpike. Barney stopped me with his gun 10 minutes after midnight. Said, sir, you broke the limit in his rusty old truck. I don't know about that accent, son. This

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0: 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This one's Easy to Love. Hope you enjoy it.
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1: ABC News, I'm Sherry Preston. A U.S. Army helicopter crashing near the Strait of Hormuz. The two crew members on board not injured, according to President Trump. 44% of Americans tell the Federal Reserve Bank of New York in a new survey that their financial situation is worse than it was a year ago. 13% say it's much worse.
2: The war in Iran, one major factor behind rising costs. President Trump insists the U.S. is nearing a peace deal with Iran.
3: I don't think there are any sticking points. I think we're very close to having a very, very good, strong, powerful deal.
2: Telling ABC's Jonathan Carl, we're trying to finish it up. The one with the power wins. We have all the power.
1: ABC's Karen Hua. California state officials say there is nothing weird about the vote counting that takes longer than most elections. It's because so many people use mail-in balloting and the signatures are cross-referenced. The latest count shows Democrat Nithya Raman overtaking Spencer Pratt. This is ABC News.
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0: 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When I get to drinking. It's about a relationship that I had in the past that after a few Jack and Cokes, I started to paint it with rose-colored glasses.
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8: You want the truth?
26: Woo!
8: You can't handle the truth. You need to start flipping Shrek from clean to dirty when the dishwasher is done. Where are all of our scissors? You want the truth? I'm irritated. Where are our scissors?
0: That's a great question.
8: Honestly,
0: I had to search the entire house for scissors the day before.
8: We have like
0: and then four... you don't want to use the ones that I use. Because they were used to cut dingleberries.
8: Which one did you use to cut dingleberries?
0: I'm not telling you.
8: Yeah, you used the kitchen one, didn't you?
0: No.
8: Yeah, you did.
0: No, I didn't.
8: Okay.
0: I go find the kitchen one. I think it is our oldest child
8: does
0: craft projects or something. And, like, I don't know. I bought, like, six pairs of scissors. They've all disappeared.
8: Here's the deal. I want to ask you a quick question. How do you get a 19-year-old to move out of your house? And how do you send your 14-year-old away to a military camp all summer? Anybody have those answers to this? Because I know if the three people that live under us left the house, there'd be scissors everywhere to be found.
0: Yeah. Oh, yeah.
8: And scissors. Shrek would always be on the right. I have this little magnet on our dishwasher that has Shrek as a dirty Shrek that says dirty when the dishes are
0: That's
8: dirty.
0: That's my fault. I don't think to flip it. I was doing really good.
8: Okay, sorry.
0: But I did empty and load the dishwasher.
8: Yeah,
0: so
8: thank
0: you,
8: honey.
0: Happy about that.
8: Thank you. How are you today, by the way?
0: I'm good. And I was really about to say I can't wait for Tuesday instead of Monday. Because it seems like Monday, everybody was a Sour Patch Kid.
8: My gosh. Oh. What? No, it wasn't a Sour Patch Kid. It was a Garbage Pail.
0: Yeah, right?
8: There was a lot of Garbage Pail Kids yesterday. What was your Garbage Pail Kid name? Was it Rotten Amy?
0: No, it was Acne Amy, I think.
8: Acne Amy?
0: It was gross.
8: What was Matt? I don't remember Matt. As a Garbage Pail Kid. You remember those things? God, those were cool. Yeah. I wanted those all the time. It's probably like Boogery Matt or something like that. Or Flatulent Matt. Here's Brooks and Dunn. Out in the

0: 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It is 6:12 on an awesome Tuesday. Everything will be awesome.
1: 88, mostly sunny today, and right now it's 67, a little foggy.
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0: Jessica, do you remember what your garbage pail kid name was?
3: No, I really don't. I remember them as you were talking about them, but I do not at all.
0: I just Amy just found mine. I was Matt the Rat or Rat Matt.
1: Matt Rat.
0: And it was a rat in a mouse trap. Yeah. And if I still had that card, Jessica, in mint condition, it'd be worth $350.
3: No way.
0: Yeah. Uh-huh. By the way,
3: oh my goodness,
0: your garbage pail kid card was Juicy Jessica.
1: And it was like a Venus flytrap plant with an arm in its mouth.
3: That's really
1: weird and gross.
0: Really weird and gross, Jessica.
3: Yeah, it is.
0: From your time as a garbage pail kid, did you ever know that you were going to be raising cows and calves and milking and things of that nature?
3: Nope, I really didn't.
0: How was your day on the farm yesterday?
3: It was hot.
0: Yeah?
3: It really was.
1: Yeah.
3: We ran errands during the day instead of, continuing work outside. But by the time we got done with chores, it was hot in the morning and hot in the afternoon, as you all know. But
0: yep. And we got rain last night. Boy, it rained at our house hard for about 45 minutes.
3: I don't know how long it did, but
1: It was a steamy day today, that's for sure. What's going on at the farm today?
3: I think today, again, will just be a day to get through feeding and bedding and, milking cows and then maybe escaping the heat for a little while and doing some housework inside and stuff like that.
0: Good for you. So it's a big catch-up day for you. And let's hope that our Milk Money Dairy Report from Dairyland Supply caught up. I'm going to play a little bit different music. Did you hear that coin and that cash sound?
3: I did.
0: did the money, did we go up a little bit yesterday? Because I know
3: what? A little bit.
0: I knew it!
3: We have quite a lot of catch-up to do, as you put it, but Class 3 milk futures for yesterday for June was down 2 at 16.11. July was up 13 at 16.84. August, 17.28, that was up 7. And looking to September, 17.78, also up 7.
0: All right, there you go. Hey, we're going in the right direction. Jessica, that means all the ice cream that we've been eating has been working.
3: Yep, eat some more.
0: All right, we definitely will. What else can we do to help our dairy farmers just like you and Big Al?
3: Drink some milk today.
0: That is Jessica Klimek from the Douglas County American Dairy Association joining us on the Dairyland Supply Milk Money Dairy Futures. Man, we love her.

0: 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It is 6:22.
1: It is going to be a mostly sunny day today. High of 88. Little steamy this morning. Right now, 67.
0: Little steamy. That's an understatement. Holy man, it is humid. Kenny Chesney, Don't Happen Twice, is now on Kick FM with Matt and Amy in the morning.

0: 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It's 6:25, Matt and Amy waking you up Tuesday morning. Bright sunshine. It's going to be a hot one today.
1: Yeah, a little fog this morning, mist, and it just feels heavy. We're going to have a high today of 88 with sunshine right now, 67.
0: Well, Amy, have you ever been to a wedding where when the officiant stands up and says, if anybody has anything to say, say it now, say your piece, say it once.
1: Speak now or forever hold your peace.
0: Exactly. No. Have you ever been to one where anybody has said anything?
1: No.
0: I was just reading some.
1: I've been to a few where I thought a lot of people were thinking it.
0: Yes, I have too. I think you and I have been at some of those same ones. Uh-huh. But I was just reading a story about some of the ones that, like, my aunt stood up and said she didn't want to continue the family with a man like him. The bride ran off crying. They didn't get married that day, but ended up having a private ceremony later and are still together. Like,
1: wow.
0: So, speak now or forever hold your peace. I got something to say. I want to know if you've ever been to a wedding where something like that happened, and if it did happen, what did they say? What did they do?
1: Like, you just want to be that person sometime.
0: When I get older, I'm going to be that person. When Peyton, our son, gets married, I'm going to be like, I got a lot of things to say. And they're mainly to you, bride. Are you
1: kidding me?

0: 100.7 Kick FM with Matt and Amy in the morning. It is 6:30. Good morning.
1: Hot today, high of 88 with sunshine. Right now, it's 67.
0: So we were talking about weddings, and have you ever been to one where the officiant or the pastor stands up and says, "Speak now, forever hold your peace," and somebody raises their hand and says, "Yeah, I got to get some things off my chest." I just told you the story about this woman who stood up, an aunt who stood up at the back and said, "I will not continue with this family, with that man in this family." The bride ended up running out crying. They didn't get married that day, but got married at a private ceremony a couple weeks or a couple months later. So they ended up going through, and they're still together, which is great. So I think aunt...
1: Is the aunt probably just out of the picture, I guess?
0: Another one said, a person said a lightning bolt stopped my friend's wedding right at that moment, but they started again later. That's a little ominous.
1: Like, that would feel very...
0: So, speak now or forever hold your peace, and boom, a strike of lightning. That'd get your attention, wouldn't it? Yeah. Let's see. I got another one here. Oh, this one is unbelievable. Okay. This one

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1: It's like a made-for-TV movie.
0: 763-5458 is our telephone number. 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This is Kick FM. Good morning.
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4: Can we talk about it after my head stops exploding?
3: All right, here we go. July corn, a penny and three-quarter higher overnight to 420. July soybeans, three-quarters of a penny lower at 1115. July bean oil, 0.4 in the red at 74.16. And July soybean meal was 3 cents higher at 305.7. July wheat saw a bit of a bounce overnight with Chicago at 584, a penny and a half in the right direction. Minneapolis, July was at 620. And July Kansas City overnight was at 629. Cattle prices were down yesterday as the USDA confirmed two new cases of New World screwworm. August live cattle closed 492 in the red at 236. August feeders were off 320 to 350. The market also saw lean hogs close $1.42 down yesterday at 97.37. S&P, Dow, NASDAQ all getting a bump in the green overnight. Crude oil has dropped to $89 a barrel. Gold was down while silver traded higher overnight.
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4: 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You are waking up with Matt and Amy in the morning. It is 6:38, and wow, we're waking up to humidity, fog, bright sunshine. Got a little rain overnight.
5: Yeah, sunny skies today, though. Going to be steamy, a high of 88 right now, 67.
4: So I asked Amy a couple of minutes ago, have you ever been to a wedding where, you know, the pastor says, speak now or forever hold your peace? You ever heard anybody say anything?
5: No.
4: Okay, I have been to a wedding where somebody has stood up but said something positive. Like, absolutely, go at them or whatever. You know what I mean?
5: Cool.
4: Like, yes, you know, like, we're so happy. Like, whatever. They were celebrating.
5: How nervous would that make the bride and groom though, before they said something nice?
4: You see crazy Uncle Doug stand up and you're like, oh, my gosh, how many Busch Lights has he had? He's had, like, three already. Oh, this is going to be good. And then they're like, yeah. Anyway, I got the creme de la creme of the story. So somebody, the pastor said, if you speak now or forever hold your peace, someone said, check this out. His ex showed up saying she still loved him and to not get married. The best part was, in the middle of all the drama, the mother of the groom came at her, reached for her hair, pulled her down, and drug her out the door, all the way down the aisle, drug her out by her hair. Didn't say a thing. She came back in with a big smile. The ex didn't go back in, and the ceremony went on.
5: This really happened?
4: According to this text. Wow. 763-5458. Speaking of texts, Joel said he wants good vibrations, so we got it.
6: Yeah. You feel it, baby?
4: Oh, my gosh.
5: I don't think that's what he meant. Marky Mark and the Funky Bunch.
4: I just typed in good vibrations thinking it was the Beach Boys. But you know what? Since we're playing it, what the heck? Okay, I can't do this.
5: No.
4: Okay, hold on. I'm just going to keep swing.
5: I was like, I remember watching them on Arsenio Hall.
4: It's a banger song, though.
5: It is for, like, the first minute.
4: Got you. Sweet.
5: And then it's the same thing over and over.
4: Ooh, hold on a second. We're just going to have to keep going with it until I get this other Beach Boys song. Oh, I am so sorry, Joel. I just picked... I love this song, by the way.
5: Oh, my gosh. I just remember his Calvin Klein sticking out over his pants.
4: Sorry. Here we go. Nope. Whoops.
5: Well, that's a different vibe.
4: This one's for you, Joel.
5: This is a schizophrenic morning, I think.

0: She must be
1: cursed. What is going on, Amy?
2: I was like, could you bail? What's the sign for jump ship? And Brett said, good God, Maddie, go back to Marky Mark. We aren't 105 years old.
1: How about we just play this good vibe song? How about
2: all right,
1: that?
2: Let's do it.
1: All right, it's Chris Jansen.

0: with Chris Jansen and Good Vibes with Matt and Amy in the morning. It is 6:44. What are you giggling about?
1: This is a text from Joel. I think it's just one of those days. Blame it on the weather. Is Mercury in retrograde? I don't know. Just because we were kind of a little schizophrenic in our music a little
0: Joel
1: bit.
0: Joel asked for Good Vibrations from the Beach Boys. I typed in Good Vibrations into our computer, and I saw Good Vibrations. Didn't realize that it was Marky Mark and the Funky Bunch, which was a 90s banger. Anyway.
1: And then he goes, well, this,
0: yeah, whatever. Anyway, it's all good.
1: Going to be hot today.
0: Yes.
1: 88 our high. Sunshine right now, 67.
0: I just don't even, like, just want to play music and have fun. That's it. Okay? If it's not fun,
1: what else
0: and it's
1: is
0: not
1: your job? What are you complaining about?
0: I'm not complaining about anything. Can you be quiet?
1: Play music, just, have fun.
0: Oh, my God.
1: Not be quiet.
0: Kick.

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1: 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NBA star Jimmy Butler teased last week that while he's in rehab for his knee, he's been working on his country album. Jordan Davis says he can confirm he's heard a lot of the album and it's, quote, awesome. He said he's a crazy talented guy. It's really cool to see a guy I've been a fan of for a long time be so on fire for country music. I have no idea who that is.
0: He's an ex-Timberwolf, by the way.
1: He played for
0: the Timber Puppies. The rumor is that it's Michael Jordan's like long lost kid.
1: Remember, oh,
0: you know how like
1: really?
0: Zach Top is Alan Jackson's long lost kid. They look kind of the same. Jimmy Butler and Michael Jordan have a very, very uncanny resemblance, and they both happen to be really, really good at basketball. Anyway,
1: that's weird. Yeah,
0: I can't wait for Jimmy Butler's country album to come out.
1: Okay. Justin Moore announced yesterday that he is stepping away from touring for a short time, he says, to focus on his health. No real word about what's going on, but he said, I'll be unable to perform some upcoming shows. It's the right decision for me and my family, and I appreciate everyone's understanding and support. Looking forward to going back out there later this summer and doing what I love most. So it sounds like a couple month break. And speaking of summer, there is a list out there of the 50 best country summer songs. What do you think's in the top 10 or 15?
0: Well, hold on a second. Let's take a short break and let's play this together.
1: Okay.
0: And you can text in your answers. 763-5458. So you want the top 10 country songs for summer or just top?
1: Summer.
0: Okay.
1: Summer country songs.
0: So are all in the top 10. Let me ask a couple of questions. And by the way, feel free to chime in on the text and ask questions if you want just to get some more clarification. Are they all faster songs? Like there's not any slow songs in there, is there?
1: Let's see. Actually, yeah, there is kind of some a little bit slower, but still summer vibey.
0: Is it a mix of older and newer?
1: Yes.
0: Okay.
1: I would say mostly old, like 10 years and older.
0: All summer long, Kid all. Rock.
1: Yes, that's in there.
0: Okay, that's in
1: that's
0: the top
1: number
0: 10.
1: Number 3.
0: Number 3. Okay, mm-hmm. Pontoon we got.
1: Pontoon is on there. Where is it?
0: That is
1: number 12.
0: Not in the top 10.
1: Nope.
0: Okay, and how about another one? Chattahoochee.
1: Number one,
0: baby. Yeah, Rob Stanley got it. Chattahoochee. How about Red Solo Cup? Donna also said Chattahoochee. We had a lot of... Oh, and Jen and Roger. Oh, my gosh. Now they're coming through like hotcakes.
1: Chattahoochee's number one. Red Solo Cup is not on there.
0: Okay.
1: Although, I think I would replace that because there's a Kane Brown song, Short Skirt Weather. I think I'd replace that.
0: Hold on a second.
1: But now you want to hear it, I
0: Hold
1: know.
0: Hold on a second. Kane Brown has a song called Short Skirt Weather?
1: I guess.
0: All right.
1: And it's at number 10 on
0: Can
1: the
0: you
1: list.
0: Find it?
1: All right,
0: let's keep this going. I have one more for you, just really quick. Summertime Blues, Alan Jackson. Is that on the list?
1: No.
0: Not even on the list?
1: Nope.
0: Okay, so Summertime Blues not on the list. Let's keep doing this. This is fun. And I want to find Short Skirt Weather. That sounds...
1: Well, which one do you want me to do? Because if I check in the list, I can't find the song.
0: We're going to take a break, Amy. Okay. And then we're going to come back out. And then maybe we can find Short Skirt Weather. And then maybe we can continue this conversation. Would that be appealing to you?
1: Yes, it would.
0: Okay, well, that appealing conversation will come up next on Kick FM.
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0: 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It is 6:56.
1: Going to be a hot one today. Sunny skies and a high of 88. Little foggy, kind of misty, just heavy air feeling this morning.
0: Yeah,
1: it's 67 right now.
0: Amy, you were talking about the top 15 country bangers that have come out for summer.
1: Mm-hmm.
0: And I'm going to take a couple of stabs. We have established that Chattahoochee was number one on the list.
1: Yeah.
0: Right? We also had Fishing in the Dark. Is that on the list?
1: No.
0: Redneck Yacht Club. Is that on the list?
1: No.
0: Day Drinking. Little Big Town.
1: That is, yeah, number 14.
0: Number 14. How about, I'm just going to throw a couple out here. Is Summertime by Kenny Chesney on the
1: number
0: list?
1: Number two.
0: Okay. How about It's 5 O'Clock Somewhere?
1: Number seven.
0: Those are the two that I can think of right now. Chicken Fried, Zac Brown.
1: Yes, number six.
0: So we don't know what our number two, three, four song is, right?
1: Two is Summertime by Kenny Chesney.
0: Okay, we're thinking about, okay, do you have any guesses? 763-5458. Amy, do you have number 10 song ready?
1: Yeah, I do.
0: Okay. Oops. Yeah, can you start it over? So this is...

0: my baby's made for sure square wear.
1: 100.7 Kick FM. That's Kane Brown, Short Skirt Weather. That is number 10 on the country bangers list for summer. I like it. I don't know if it's the 10th best song that I've ever heard.
2: No, but it was fun.
1: Okay, got a couple of more things. We're just going down the list. We're trying to figure out the top 15 summer bangers. We know that Chattahoochee is number one. We know Kenny Chesney's Summertime is number two. We know that Chicken Fried is on the list.
2: I told you All Summer Long is number three.
1: Number three is All Summer Long, Kid Rock. We know that Chicken Fried is on the list at seven.
2: Six.
1: Mm-hmm. The number seven song I said.
2: It's 5 o'clock somewhere. It's
1: 5 o'clock somewhere.
2: Mm-hmm.
1: Is there a Jake Owen song on the list?
2: Yes.
1: Teresa said it's got to be Barefoot Blue Jean Night.
2: You are correct. Okay. That's number 15.
1: Teresa, look at that. We got it. Is Jolene on the list?
2: No.
1: Okay. Is Luke Bryan, I Got a Beer in My Hand?
2: No.
1: Eric Church, Drink in My Hand?
2: Nope.
1: Margaritaville?
2: Yes, that's number four.
1: Number four. Okay, mm-hmm. So we got the top five. We actually
2: have
1: the top seven.
2: You don't have number five.
1: We don't have number five?
2: Mm-mm.
1: Can you give me a hint?
2: Chris Jansen.
1: Buy Me a Boat.
2: Yep.
1: That's not that. Okay, well, I mean, I get it, but it's not. Yeah, no. By the way,
2: Okay, number eight is a 90s slower song by a female.
1: A 90s slower song, and this is number eight?
2: Mm-hmm.
1: A 90s slower song by a female.
2: Mm-hmm.
1: It better not be I Hope You Dance.
2: It's not.
1: Oh, man. Anybody have any guesses? Oh, Teresa says Wine Something, and then somebody said Strawberry Wine.
2: It is Strawberry Wine.
1: Is it really?
2: Dina Carter yes.
1: Is number eight?
2: Yes.
1: That is insane. Well, hey, here is the number one song. Woo! We're going to get to our Pledge of Day to Honor the USA. That's coming up right after AJ. It's Chattahoochee, the number one summer banger, according to, I don't know, some list. This is Kick FM with Matt and Amy in the morning. Yeah.

0: Kick FM is celebrating 250 days until America's 250th birthday.
1: Well, what a time to be alive when you get to celebrate America's 250th birthday. I think that's a pretty cool deal. I was talking to some people over the weekend that they remember the 1976 celebration when we celebrated
2: the bicentennial
1: 200 years as a nation, and they were like, it was awesome.
2: Yeah.
1: And now you can't go anywhere without seeing American flags. And Amy, I want to say you've got our house just popping for the 4th.
2: America.
1: I'm telling you, it's cool. You've got all that red, white, and blue.
2: Well, I had all of our 4th of July stuff, and I was like, why am I going to wait for that? So I put it up Memorial weekend.
1: I love
2: that bunting.
1: So I could
2: have a whole summer of it.
1: That you have on our deck,
2: yeah,
1: right?
2: Yeah, those like, what do you call them, swags or something?
1: Yeah, it's bunting, isn't
2: bunting,
1: it?
2: Bunting, I suppose,
1: whatever it is. I don't know. Anyway, it looks really cool. We are just so excited that we get to share these pledges with you each and every day. And thanks for sending them in. If you want to send in a pledge to us, do that at 763-5458. Who's our pledge today, Amy?
2: Our pledge today is, oh my gosh, I just lost it, but it is the Little Falls Community Schools 6th through 8th grades.
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1: Yeah, I can't wait for another pledge a day to honor the USA tomorrow morning. 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
1: All right, we're going to get ready for the Wheel to Meet keyword. We've got your Albany Chrysler Dodge Jeep brand morning motivator. I'm just going to get to it right now because we have a request for it. But I want to continue this conversation because how many more songs do we need to identify, or we need to identify in our top 15 country summer songs?
2: I don't think we brought up number 9, number 11, number 13. I think that's it.
1: Okay.
2: 9, so 11, and 13.
1: 9, 11, and 13. We're doing really good, gang. Mm-hmm. All right. But I want to get to this Albany Chrysler Dodge Jeep Ram Morning Motivator because we just got a request that said, you have to play the brand new Riley Green song ASAP or I might not have a great day.
2: It's such a fun one.
1: It is. It's Riley Green's Think As You Drunk. Let's listen to it together on 100.7 Kick FM. It's our Morning Motivator.

0: love that Riley Green put Toby in at the end. I think that is the classiest move.
1: And the whole vibe sounds like that song.
0: So
1: I love
0: fun.
1: It.
0: I mean, it is Toby Keith 101.
1: Yeah.
0: 100%. At 7:10, that was our morning motivator brought to you by Albany Chrysler Dodge Jeep Ram.
1: It's going to be sunny and hot today. A high of 88 right now, 67.
0: All right, 7-Eleven, do you have a wheel of meat keyword ready for our Minnewaska Meats and Catering in Glenwood?
1: I do. You could do summer sausage or summer sausage.
0: I like it.
1: Well, you're talking about summer songs, and so, yeah, summer sausage. Perfect little sandwich to bring on the boat on a summer day, right?
0: Summer sausage is the best. Mm-hmm. There's nothing better. Summer sausage, Minnewaska Meats and Catering in Glenwood. You can either do summer sausage or summer sausage.
1: We'll get them all.
0: Very good.
1: As long as you know how to spell sausage.
0: We were talking about the top 15 songs that have been culminated on some list, the top 15 country bangers. Amy, can you identify the songs that we have guessed
1: that
0: as
1: we've
0: a
1: mentioned?
0: Team that we've mentioned?
1: Okay, yes. Number 15, Barefoot Blue Jean Night, Jake Owen.
0: Okay.
1: 14, Day Drinkin' Little Big Town. Number 12, Pontoon Little Big Town. 10, Short Skirt Weather, Kane Brown. Number 8, Strawberry Wine, Dina Carter. 7, It's 5 O'Clock Somewhere. 6, Chicken Fried. 5, Buy Me a Boat. 4, Margaritaville. 3, All Summer Long. 2, Summertime by Kenny Chesney. And 1, Chattahoochee, Alan Jackson.
0: So we need numbers 13, numbers, yep. What are
1: 13,
0: they?
1: 13, 11.
0: Okay.
1: 9.
0: And I think I just got number 9 because you almost said it.
1: I did almost.
0: No shoes, no shirt, no problem. Yes. All right, that was number 9 on the list.
1: Yes. By the way, congrats to Barb who gets to go see this at the Sphere in Las Vegas.
0: All right, there you go.
1: Oh my gosh. So
0: excited. It'll be so much fun, Barb. We can't wait to hear about your trip to see Kenny Chesney from

0: on Kick FM. Kenny Chesney, No Shoes, No Shirt, No Problem. We found out that that is the number 9 song in our list of 15. It's not our list, Kick FM, or Matt Namey's list. It's a list that we read, and I don't know if I agree with all of it.
1: Yeah, I don't necessarily either, but I'm happy to add to it.
0: Yeah, the top
1: 15. And I 15, think it's a good start.
0: The top 15 songs in summer. And we just heard the number 9 song. We figured it out because Amy cracked the code for us. No Shoes, No Shirt, No Problem. By the way, we're... go ahead.
1: No, I was going to say, so we have 2 left to name.
0: We have 2 left to name. We have some guesses coming in. Fishing in the Dark?
1: Nope.
0: Something like that?
1: Nope.
0: Friends in Low
1: Which
0: Places?
1: Which is surprising.
0: Friends in Low Places?
1: No.
0: What other ones do we have? Let's see. Beers and Sunshine?
1: No, but it is close.
0: Beers and Sunshine is close? Why? Is it about beer?
1: No.
0: Okay. Artist? Singer?
1: Artist.
0: Darius Rucker?
1: Mm-hmm.
0: Wagon Wheel?
1: Yep.
0: No way!
1: Yep.
0: What? Wagon Wheel is number 13?
1: Wagon Wheel is number 13. So
0: well,
1: the
0: okay.
1: last one you don't have is number 11.
0: Number 11. All right, let's think
1: about
0: it.
1: That one is about beer.
0: Let's think about it. If the song is about beer and it's number 11 on the top 15 summer bangers, and don't give us artists yet.
1: Okay.
0: Okay. So, by the way, we're playing the Wheel of Meat. Let's not forget about that.
1: Yeah.
0: The Wheel of Meat keywords are
1: summer. Or sausage. Or summer sausage.
0: There you go. You can either text in the word summer. You can text in the word sausage. But if you have summer in your left hand and you have sausage in your right hand...

0: Wagon Wheel, 720 with Matt and Amy in the morning.
1: It is going to be a mostly sunny day today, hot to high of 88. Right now it's 67.
0: All right, let's give you that Wheel of Meat keyword. Actually, keywords this morning from Minnewaska Meats and Catering in Glenwood.
1: Summer sausage.
0: You can do summer, you can do sausage, or you can do summer sausage, right?
1: Yep.
0: And text that in to 763-5458. I want to figure out this last song, Amy, on our Amy brought up in What's Kicking in Country a while back. That there is a list out there of the top 15 country songs, and we have gotten all, we've gotten 14 of the 15 as a group. And what, can you run down the list, Amy, from 15 all the way to 1 and then just omit? I think we're still, which one are we waiting on?
1: Number 11.
0: Number 11, okay.
1: Yep. And we haven't had this artist on the list at all yet.
0: Okay.
1: So I'll tell you that. Barefoot Blue Jean Night, number 15. Day Drinking, Wagon Wheel, Pontoon, Short Skirt Weather, No Shoes, No Shirt, No Problems, Strawberry Wine, It's 5 O'Clock Somewhere, Chicken Fried, Buy Me a Boat, Margaritaville, All Summer Long, Summertime, and number one is Chattahoochee.
0: Hmm. And there's no Garth on there. There's no Brooks and Dunn. There's no Tim McGraw.
1: And it's not any of those.
0: Beer for My Horses. What a great guess. Beer for My Horses, Toby Keith.
1: It is not it, but I did tell you it's about beer.
0: Beer Never Broke My Heart.
1: Yes.
0: Yeah. Who got that?
1: I don't know who got it, but that's it.
0: Rose said Billy's got his beer goggles on. Nope. Beer Never Broke My Heart is number 11. That person should win a prize.
1: Okay.
0: Give them a prize.
1: All right.
0: They can pick like a t-shirt.
1: How about one of our Kick FM Proceed to Party Red Solo Cups?
0: Yeah, they should get a set, a pair of our Proceed to Party Cups, Red Solo Cups. Amy made these Red Solo Cups that say Proceed to Party on them.
1: That are permanent.
0: They're not,
1: like, disposable.
0: They're not disposable, dude. They're hard. They're going to be they're our secret weapon at Vicky's Camp and Country Jam when we play Tip Cup.
1: Uh-huh.
0: When we play Flip Cup, Team Kick FM wins every game because our cups are indestructible.
1: Yeah, can't
0: wait.
1: Love them.
0: All right, Beer Never Broke My Heart. I'm playing that song next. Great job, people. This was awesome. This is my favorite day. 7:22. We're giving away a double wheel of meat. Let's just make it a double wheel of meat.
1: Woo!
0: Tuesday.
1: All right.
0: Amy, let's do it. Two for Tuesday, baby. All right.
1: I didn't know what we were doing.
0: I didn't know either. 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
0: You know what? It is a double Wheel of Meat Tuesday. You know why? Just because Amy and I are feeling it. Wonder Twin powers activate.
1: Woo!
0: Form of. What would you form of today if you could form of anything?
1: Oh my god. A floaty.
0: Then I'll be the water. Well, I'd want you to float on, float on me. You get it?
1: Get it?
0: Or is that weird?
1: I don't know. Probably.
0: We're married. It's okay. You can say things like that. I want to be the water. You're the floaty. That's fine. We're married. It's all good. We're playing Double Wheel of Meat. Let's just get to it. You know what you're supposed to do. Summer sausage or sausage were your keywords. Let's go.
1: If this is you, you must answer Kick FM. Give me my meat.
0: All right.
16: Kick FM, give me my meat.
0: Yeah, baby! Woo-hoo. Who is this?
16: This is Abby.
0: Hi, Abby. Please tell us you've been playing for only a couple of weeks.
16: I have only been playing for a couple of months, so this is my second time winning.
0: What?
16: Yes, I know. I was like, oh my gosh.
0: Amy, I'm telling you,
1: It's so random. I hit pick random winner.
0: Abby, congratulations. Don't feel bad for yourself. I feel bad for Amy in this situation because she is going to catch so much flack. I love it. Abby, where are you from?
16: I'm from Sox Center.
0: Oh, really? And you started listening to the Wheel of Meat a couple of months ago. Did something change in your life where you found Kick FM? Or, like, how did you find it?
16: I feel like we've always listened to Kick FM, but I just started texting into the Wheel of Meat.
0: Okay, good. All right. Well,
16: earlier,
0: I'm glad that you're part of the crew, dude. What are you hoping for today, Abby?
16: Steak.
0: All right, give us a 3, 2, 1, Abby.
16: 3, 2, 1.
0: What does it feel like to only have been texting in for the last couple of months and win twice already? Phil Zimple. Sorry.
1: Phil Zimple
0: is wondering.
1: Just shaking his head right now.
0: All right, it's slowing down on Beef Abby. Woo! Yeah, girl, good job. Hey, did you hear us talking about the Soapbox Derby race that's going to be happening in Sauk Center coming up in July, part of Sinclair Lewis Days?
16: Oh, yeah.
0: You know what? Do you have any kids?
16: No, I do not.
0: Okay.
16: I'm 22, so not yet.
0: Oh, you're a kid. You're a kid. You should get into the Soapbox Derby. Matt versus Abby. Who do you think would win, Abby, me or you? 50-year-old Matt, 22-year-old Abby. I probably outweigh you by a couple hundred pounds.
16: I don't know.
0: All right, Abby. Well, have yourself a wonderful day. You've got $25 at Minnewaska Meats and Catering in Glenwood.
16: Okay, thank you.
0: You got it. Hold on the line for just a second. I want to play that number 11 song, Amy. Remember that?
1: Yes.
0: We were talking about the top 15 songs, and somebody cracked the code that it was Luke Combs' Beer Never Broke My Heart.
1: Amber got that one right.
0: Amber got that one right. Nice job, Amber. Way to go, girl. We are going to spin that wheel of meat from Minnewaska Meats and Catering coming up right after Luke Combs on Kick FM. It's a double wheel of meat.

0: FM. We figured out the number 11 song in the top 15 summer songs in country music. Luke Combs, Beer Never Broke My Heart, came in at number 11. Amy, can you run down that top 15 list just really quickly again so we can just put that to bed?
1: So from 15 to 1, Barefoot Blue Jean Night, Day Drinking,
0: Little Big Town,
1: Wagon Wheel,
0: Darius Rucker,
1: Pontoon,
0: Little Big Town,
1: Beer Never Broke My Heart,
0: Luke Combs,
1: Short Skirt Weather,
0: Kane Brown,
1: No Shoes, No Shirt, No Problems,
0: Kenny,
1: Strawberry Wine,
0: Dina Carter.
1: It's a great summer song.
0: It's a great song,
1: it's
0: but
1: chill
0: it's not.
1: One. It's a good memories one. Okay. Anyway, it's 5 o'clock somewhere.
0: Alan Jackson.
1: Oh, stop it. Chicken Fried.
0: Zach Brown.
1: Buy Me a Boat.
0: Chris Jansen.
1: Margaritaville.
0: Oh, yeah. Jimmy.
1: All Summer Long.
0: Kid Rock.
1: Summertime.
0: Kenny.
1: Chattahoochee.
0: All right, Alan Jackson. There you mm-hmm. go. That was a fun list.
1: It is, but there are some surprising omissions of artists. Like, there's no Luke Bryan, no Garth, there's no Tim McGraw, no Toby Keith.
0: Yeah.
1: Let me see. Yeah, that's kind of surprising to me.
0: No Shania.
1: No Dirks.
0: No Dirks, yeah. Anyway, well, you know what? We got the, we cracked the code, right? And mm-hmm. it's time for a double wheel of meat.
1: Woo!
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0: Wheel. All right, if you texted in the word summer, sausage, or summer sausage, we could have your number. Amy, for the people that are texting in saying it's rigged, what do you want to say? It's
1: I'm
0: really
1: not that smart.
0: Yeah, we don't know how to rig it.
1: Well, I mean, I know dumb things for Outfox Amy, but I can't rig a system that says pick random winner.
0: By the way, somebody talked trash to you earlier and said today is the day that Amy is going to lose based on something you said. They said that was really stupid of Amy to say. I think she's going to lose because she took her dumb pills last night. That's what they said.
1: Very kind.
0: Yeah, that's what they said. I didn't embellish any of that text message.
1: No, I'm sure you did.
0: All right, let's make this call.
1: All right, if this is you, you must answer the phone. Kick FM, give me my meat.
0: If it sounds like we're a little disjointed this morning, it's because we are. We are
1: just in a great mood, yes. And I don't care about rules.
3: KIKV, give me my meat.
0: Yeah, that works, I guess, baby. KIKV, that's us.
1: That's our formal name.
0: That's our formal name. Now, can you pretend that we're at a wedding reception and we've had a couple of beers? Then you'd say, Kick FM, give me my meat. Okay, what's your name?
3: Kick FM, give me my meat.
0: Yeah, there you go. We're just hanging out.
1: Who is this?
3: Jolene.
0: Hi, Jolene. How are you?
3: Good.
0: Please don't tell us
1: Jolene
0: you've
1: was a guest of the best summer songs, but yeah. It's not on there.
0: Jolene, you've never won the Wheel of Meat, have you?
3: Do I have it?
0: Oh, look at that.
1: You haven't?
0: We've
1: how
0: got
1: long
0: a new
1: have
0: winner.
1: You tried?
3: Nope. Off and on for the last 2 years.
0: Okay,
1: oh
0: look
1: goodness.
0: At that. To prove that it's not rigged, Jolene is here as our witness. Jolene, where are you from?
3: Osakis.
0: Osakis. You've got friends in Osakis, I bet.
3: Yep.
0: And what do you want to share with them from Minnewaska Meats and Catering in Glenwood? What are you going to throw on?

0: on the grill?
1: Steak.
0: All right, give us a 3-2-1.
1: 3-2-1.
0: All right, Jolene. Jolene. Jolene. How many times have you been sang that song in your life?
2: Oh, my gosh.
1: Quite a few.
0: Yeah, a couple hundred thousand probably. Ah, Jolene, it's steak. It is it, baby. Steak for dinner.
2: Awesome. We are going to get you that steak, Jolene.
0: Ain't no thing, girlfriend. Have yourself a wonderful day, and thanks for listening to Kick FM. Yep. All right. Talk to you some other week. 7:38 with Matt and Amy in the morning.
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2: Going to be sunny and hot today, a high of 88, right now 71.
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1: It's going to be sunny today and a high of 88. Right now, it is 71.
0: Did you hear the thunderstorm? Oh, what are you... That was one of the weirdest things that's ever happened.
1: I just thought you'd roll with it because I could hear you talking, but I had to shut the door. I could hear people in the hall.
0: Do you want to talk about one of them out in the hallway? Is
1: no,
0: that why you shut our door?
1: No, it was just distracting because I could hear them.
0: Speaking of shutting our door, I'm glad that you did that because that door has to remain shut in 30 minutes from right now because we are coming back with Outfox Amy today for $200 at Senex Midtown Express.
1: So you said I'm getting trash talked this morning.
0: I was trying to find the text earlier this morning. Mm-hmm. You were getting trash talked quite a bit. Let me try to find it really quick, but... How are you feeling today? Do you feel like you should be trash talked?
1: I don't know. I feel good. I'm in a great mood, but I don't know if I'm on my game.
0: Yeah.
1: I'm not sure.
0: Somebody said that, hey, by the way, I think Amy is going to lose today and outfox Amy, so we'll have to wait and find out. I don't have the questions ready. What are you feeling incredibly stupid about today? And then I'll pick those type of questions.
1: I don't know. I don't know what it is. I just feel disjointed. Like, I don't feel bad. I just don't feel, I don't feel sharp.
0: Okay, that's good. Good to know.
1: Yeah.
0: So it's going to be a lot of geography, maybe. Math. We're going to do a math question, maybe.
1: Great.
0: We're not going to do...
1: just throw a bunch of sports in there. That's great.
0: Oh, that's a great idea. Sports, math, geography, and hygiene.
1: Hygiene?
0: Hygiene? My name's Matt. What do you
1: Get
0: mean?
1: Get out of here.
0: I was implying that Amy doesn't know anything about hygiene. Did you get it?
2: Matt and Amy are really funny, but mostly I just love that they're local and how much they do for the community here in central Minnesota.
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8: Now, part two of our interview with Greg Haynes, CEO of the Cattlemen's Beef Board, overseers of the National Beef Checkoff. Now, it's been a historic run for the U.S. cattle industry. What part has the checkoff played?
9: So this year is actually also the 40th anniversary of the checkoff. And when that started, you know, at that time, beef consumption was declining. We had issues with quality of the product. Red meat was always kind of the bad guy. And we just weren't meeting the consumer demand. So when the checkoff kicked in, that was the first thing that it was really focused on. Is how do we address those concerns? How do we improve the quality? How do we meet the needs of what the consumer wants? And now you fast forward now, and we are seeing consumers are paying historic prices for beef, even though we have low cattle inventories. So to me, that really shows true demand. Those consumers now are willing and wanting to pay for beef because they know it's delicious, they know it's nutritious, they know it's safe, it tastes great. So they are choosing with their wallets to purchase beef versus all of these other competitors out there. And to me, that's huge success. And I think that really shows the impact of what the checkoff has been able to do because it was doing the research that showed here's how nutritious beef is. Here's the type of cuts that we can use that aren't being utilized now to add value. You know, here's how we can produce higher quality beef. So it's huge. I mean, it's been a huge change over these 40 years. You know, consumers are loving it.
8: I like it. Me too. Gonna put a steak in every pot, right? Right, Greg?
9: Yeah, definitely.
8: Now, tell us about the transparency of the CBB and where the checkoff dollars are at work right now.
9: Yeah, for me, transparency is really key because we know that every producer out there is contributing to this program, and I want them to have trust in it. I want them to hopefully understand, you know, how things are working and see the progress and the types of programs that are happening out there. And it's obviously impossible for us to get out and talk to every producer out there, so we try to put everything on our website. So if you go to beefboard.org or drivingdemandforbeef.com. It has everything on there. It has all of our audit reports, our financials. It has background information about how the checkoff works. It has all of the authorization requests, which are the funding proposals that we put out that all of the contractors are working on. And I think there too, this summer, we're going to be rolling out a new AR form. And I think this is going to be super positive because it really focuses now more on what the constraints or the objectives of each of these programs are, how we're making progress. So we're shifting now to also a different performance measure, which we call results-oriented management. And so this is really going to be looking at the outcomes of the program versus the output. So in the past, it may be, you know, we're going to have 10 seminars or we're going to send out 4 newsletters or whatever. Now it's going to talk about, okay, well, what is the outcome of these seminars? Is the goal is to get these doctors who are attending now to understand beef and be promoting it to their patients.
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0: 100.7 Kick FM, Little Texas. They're going to be at Vicky's Camp and Country Jam. And guess what? That's like 30 days from today.
1: Oh, my gosh.
0: July 9th through the 12th, we're going to be near Redwood Falls at Vicky's Camp and Country Jam. Yeehaw!
1: I'm so glad I got our golf cart all USA'd up.
0: Oh, my gosh.
1: Yeehaw!
0: I'm going to get so much grief for that thing tonight.
1: Isn't it obnoxious?
0: When I pull it off the trailer.
1: It's obnoxious.
0: We have golf league tonight, and Josh and I play our neighbor, Al. Hey,
1: how's
0: Al,
1: that going to go?
0: Al, if you're listening right now, you don't stand a chance. You and Petters. You and Petters are going to get run over by a freight train tonight, buddy. I'm going to go down to Al's shop at about 2 o'clock, and I'm going to start. You know, I'm going to start having some beers with them at 2. So then when we tee off at 5, you know, we'll see what happens. No, I'm kidding. It's 8:09 with Matt and Amy in the morning.
1: It's going to be sunny and hot today. A high of 88, right now 72.
0: I have the 5 questions for Outfox Amy coming up. $200 is in the jackpot from Senex Midtown Express. I've got a couple of geography questions. I've got a math question. I've got a sports question. And I've got just a general fun question. But Amy is feeling a little discombobulated. Is that what you refer to yourself as?
1: Yeah, our friend Pat texted this morning. She goes, there's a great word for that. Because I said, I'm just not feeling sharp. I'm just not feeling it today. And she goes, it's called discombobulated.
0: Discombobulated.
1: And I'm like, that is a perfect way to describe me today. Also, I see that you have taken our friend Brett's advice and taken all the Disney questions and things that I'm good at out.
0: Yeah, I'm not doing any more Disney questions because Brett was in here last week and he said, I'm just going to tell you that those questions are a little unfair. Amy knows you've watched every Disney movie about 13 times with our kids.
1: Probably.
0: So I get it. It's 8:10. Outfox Amy is coming up at 8:20 here on Kick FM with Senex Midtown Express. It's hard.

0: 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Russell Dickerson, happened to me. It is 8:16.
1: A high of 88 today with sunshine. Right now, 72.
0: Are we still going to get some rain overnight tonight?
1: Yeah, we are going to see some showers and thunderstorms this evening and overnight tonight. Low of 67, and then tomorrow, some early morning showers. Maybe a passing thunderstorm in the afternoon, but otherwise partly sunny and 84. Right now, 72.
0: Man, we had a thunderstorm last night about 10:30, 11 o'clock. I hadn't heard rain like that in a while.
1: We did? Laying in bed. Yes. I heard nothing.
0: Well, the first thing I heard was, and I was like, man, that thunder is weird sounding. And then I realized it wasn't the dogs or myself or the thunder. It was Amy.
1: You hugged up.
0: No, honestly, you were out like a light. I'll bet
1: you slept great last night.
0: I'll bet you were out in 20 seconds. Yeah. And then I saw flashes of lightning, and I'm like, oh, I'm going to watch this for a little bit. And then it just started pouring. Poured for about, I don't know, 40, 45 minutes, somewhere in there. Mm. And then all of a sudden, done.
1: Definitely, good. You could tell this morning, that's for sure.
0: Absolutely. It's 8:17. We have our five questions ready for Outfox Amy. Do you think you can? Somebody thinks they're going to be able to outsmart you today because Amy is feeling a little discombobulated. Yeah. She's even said that. She goes, I'm just not firing on all cylinders. So if she can
1: even
0: be gotten.
1: I got great sleep. I don't
0: know. You know, if she can be gotten, it might be today for the $200 at Cenex Midtown Express. Got a couple of geography questions, a sports question, a math question, and then a general question. Okay? So what number do you want to battle in Outfox Amy from Cenex Midtown Express?
1: 12.
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5: Ooh,
4: yeah, woo-hoo! 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
5: Well, more than likely we'll add to the pot, but yeah, we could win.
4: Let's do it, baby. You got to work outside today, Mike?
5: Yes, sir.
4: All right. Going to be a hot one, buddy. Make sure you hydrate.
5: Oh, yeah.
6: All right. I love how he says, more than likely we'll add to the pot. So if Mike doesn't win, we do add $25 to the pot next time. Let's hope so. Let's hope you get a tie or a win.
4: Yeah, let's hope so, man.
6: $200. Sounds like it's stacked against me today anyway.
4: I don't know if it's stacked against you, Amy, but you said you've been discombobulated. You're not firing on all cylinders. So why don't you walk your pretty little body out that door and don't cheat. All right, there we go. Amy is gone, Mike. Are you ready to rock and roll here with Outfox Amy? Five questions.
5: All righty.
4: The Buffalo River State Park is located in which U.S. state? The Buffalo River State Park is located in which U.S. state?
5: I feel like that's in Minnesota.
4: Let's go with that, Mike.
5: We'll go with that, yeah.
4: What color are gondolas required to be painted in Venice? What color are gondolas required to be painted in Venice?
5: Red?
4: Yesterday was coined the longest day in golf because players were qualifying for this professional golf tournament.
5: The U.S. Open?
4: In Old School, the movie Old School, have you ever seen it?
5: Oh, no. Bits and pieces.
4: Okay, in Old School, what character is caught streaking and says, "Come on, Snoop! Snoop-a-loop, bring your green hat." We're going streaking down through the quads, the gymnasium.
5: Nope, I'm going to have to go on a pass on that.
4: Oh, my gosh, Mike.
5: Yeah.
4: Oh, you're killing me on that one. Here's our here's our math question. Here's a fun fact. The number zero was invented in China. True or false? The number zero was invented in China. Is that true or false?
5: I'm going to say true.
4: You're going to say true?
5: Yep.
4: All right. Let's see what Amy does. Amy? I just have to wave at her. She's so short, Mike. She can't, you know. Yep. Come on in, Amy. There she is.
5: Yeah.
4: She's, you know, Amy, how tall are you? 5 feet? 5'1"? Maybe?
6: 5'1", maybe.
4: Maybe in heels. 4-inch heels. Amy's 5'1", Mike.
5: Well, you know, you don't have to worry about getting nosebleeds from being too tall, I guess.
6: I met someone last week, and they said, "Oh, you must be Amy. You're short." And I was like, that's it. Wow. That's me.
4: All right, here you go, Amy. Five questions, $200, Cenex Midtown Express. Mike, you want to tell her how you feel like you did?
5: I feel like I did average.
4: Average. Okay. Amy, can you be above average or below average or just average? The Buffalo River State Park is located in which U.S. state? The Buffalo River State Park is located in which U.S. state?
6: No clue. I'll say South Dakota.
4: South Dakota is wrong. Mike, give her the answer.
5: We're in it, I guess. Minnesota.
4: Oh, Minnesota! What?
6: Where's the Buffalo River?
4: I'll get
5: it's
4: to up that. On,
5: it's in the northwest, ain't it?
6: I don't know. Obviously.
5: Yeah, I feel like...
4: What color, Amy? Question number two. Mike is leading 1-0.
6: I'm aware.
4: What color are gondolas required to be painted in Venice? Gondolas are required to be this color in the city of Venice.
6: We've only had a painted picture of a gondola scene in Venice in our house for a million years, and I don't know. I'm going to say black.
4: Black is right. I can't believe
6: that's
4: you got
6: what I'm
4: that.
6: That's picturing in my head in
4: Mike,
6: that painting.
4: Mike said red, not right. So you're both one of two. You've got one answer right. Yesterday was coined the longest day in golf, Amy, because players were qualifying for this professional golf tournament.
6: The U.S. Open.
4: She got it right, Mike.
5: You, very so,
6: again, trying to see what was in the background on our TV. You kept checking.
4: I didn't think you were. I didn't think you were paying attention. She pays attention a lot more than I think, Mike. Anyway, so you got it. You both got it right. You both have two questions right. There's two more questions to go. Here's a fun fact, Amy. The number zero was invented in China. True or false? And I don't even mean to say China like that, but it's just habit. China.
6: I'll say false.
4: It is false. Mike, you said true. It's false. It was actually invented in India. So Amy is leading 3-2, and I know she's going to get this next one right.
6: I didn't even know numbers were invented.
4: Yeah. Mike, she's going to get this next one right. She's going to win. She's going to win 4-2. In the movie Old School, Amy, what character is caught streaking and says, "Come on, Snoop, Snoop-a-loop, bring your green hat. We're going straight
6: into the tank."
4: Frank the Tank is right. Yeah, Mike, you lost 4-2, buddy.
5: Yep, that's all right.
4: You got $25 at
6: Everybody's
4: Cenex Midtown Express. We are going to add, and Mike, you were right. We are going to add to the jackpot.
5: Yep. $225
4: is what we'll play for Thursday morning at Cenex Midtown Express. Mike, you did not outfox Amy, but you won $25 at Cenex.
5: Woohoo! Thank you.
4: Mike, have a great day.
6: Thanks, Mike.
5: Yep, you guys do the same. Stay yep. cool.
4: Mike's going to be that blind squirrel that finds a nut in winter. At some point, he is going to beat you. By the way, I woke up to Amy serenading me to this song this morning. Luke Bryan, Country, and She Knows It. Amy knows it. Amy, will you sing along with us? This is Kick FM.

0: 100.7 Kick FM with Matt and Amy in the morning. Dylan Scott's This Town's Been Too Good to Us. It's 8:34.
1: It is going to be a sunny day today with a high of 88. Going to be a little warm right now at 72.
0: Well, Amy, 142 at Outfox Amy, did a good job today.
1: Thanks.
0: Buffalo River State Park, that was one of our questions. It's in the state of Minnesota. Mm-hmm. Where is it located? Halfway in between Detroit Lakes and Fargo.
1: Okay.
0: Looks like it's right on Highway 10, between Holly and Glendon, or just off of Highway 10, I should say.
1: I was going to say, Lyle texted in as Glendon.
0: Yeah. Yep. Just
1: which didn't help me. I did not know where Glendon was.
0: So in between Glendon and Holly, I went to their website. It looks like there's lots of natural grasses. It says great camping and great river walks.
1: Nice.
0: And then there's a bird checklist that you can click on, a PDF bird checklist, and walk around Buffalo River State Park and see how many warblers. I counted 19 warblers that you can see there. I didn't know there are that many warblers.
1: We've got our weekend plan set.
0: No, we don't. No, we don't. Not unless we're in a side-by-side or something. I'm not walking in a state park.
1: That'll scare the birdies away.
0: Babe. Babe, I love you.
1: You suggested it.
0: I did not suggest anything. I was just stating facts about where Buffalo River State Park is, and that if you want to go birding, you can find a PDF checklist of all the birds you can find.
1: You know, you actually kind of like watching the birds with me.
0: Dude, I just watched the coolest video last week, and I sent it to our front desk gal, Terry. There was this kid that had autism, and he stood up in front of his entire school, right? Did you see this?
1: Yes, you showed it to me. It was amazing. This we kid, have to share that.
0: What is it? He had autism and Tourette's, I believe. So, okay. Right? And he stood in front of his entire classmate in a class gym, and he would pick up a stuffed animal bird, right? And he would go, this is the North American Oriole. And then he could mimic the song or the sound that the bird makes. He did 50 of them.
1: Perfectly.
0: And it's insane to watch. Like, it is really, really, really cool.
1: It is cool. I'm going to have to find that and share it because it was unbelievable.
0: So I am kind of getting into these bird nerds because my golf partner, Josh, and our neighbor, good friend of ours, he knows all sorts of birds. In fact, the other day he was like, oh, do you hear that Oriole? And I'm like, how do you know that? And he's like, well, they have a very distinct sound, Matthew.
1: They are. They're loud.
0: They're loud, obnoxious. Mm-hmm. And then he was like, oh, that's a cardinal. Oh, that's a butternut hatch warbler or something. I mean, he knows what birds. I have no clue.
1: I know. I guess so he was talking to his wife, my friend Jen, about it and was like, oh, maybe you should get some of the feeders that Amy has because of the variety of birds that they get in their yard. And I was shocked. So I bought her some for her birthday and I was like, here you go. Now you'll get them. And she was like, I didn't care as much as he did. I was like, okay, well, have fun with it.
0: Amy and I were married almost 20 years ago in St. Cloud at Munsinger Gardens. Mm-hmm. We will be celebrating our 20th anniversary coming up on June 25th, right?
1: Yep.
0: June 25th, yep, of 2026.
1: Good check, yes.
0: Mm-hmm. And instead of going back to St. Cloud and hanging out at the red carpet like our first date, I kind of do want to take a walk through Buffalo River State Park and kind of bird watch with you. I think that actually sounds quite precious. We could pack a picnic basket.
1: We got a bird feeder for a gift for Christmas, and you're like, huh? Now I'm like, oh my gosh, I would love a bird feeder.
0: Yeah, it's
1: give me weird. All the bird feeders.
0: It's funny how times change. Now I just.

0: just want to hold your hand and have a side by side so we don't have to walk. And grab a picnic basket and a Yeti cooler and just
1: get back in a reasonable hour.
0: I want to be home before Tom Selleck gets on with Magnum PI at 8 o'clock. 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It's 8:38. 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
0: You know what I feel like doing on a day like today? I feel like grabbing a garbage bag, throwing it over my body, and running stairs like wrestlers used to. No, that's probably not. You don't do that anymore, do you, Lou?
3: No.
0: Good. That's Jake. A good thing.
1: Jake.
0: Oh, Jake. What? Why am I calling you Lou? I'm an idiot. Jacob from Peak Wrestling. I am so sorry. I don't know why Luke was in my head. Jacob, welcome.
3: Thank you. You don't do
0: that anymore, but wrestlers know how to train hard.
3: You got to be willing to work hard.
0: You got to be willing. Gritty. You were a wrestler at Minnewaska. Is that what I hear?
3: That's right. Yeah.
0: And wrestled at NDSU.
3: A few moons ago.
0: A few moons ago. Talk to us about why you're here on our Good Vibes. You have an amazing thing that's coming to Alexandria next Tuesday.
3: Yeah, thanks to Alexandria Wrestling and our Peak Wrestling Club and several local businesses. We're bringing in Ben Care, and we're going to get a chance to work with the kids as a part of our Peak Wrestling Camp. And then the evening, Tuesday at 7 p.m. at the Performing Arts Center, he's speaking. And he's got an incredible story. He was born with Cruzan syndrome.
0: And what exactly is that?
3: So it's like facial deformities.
0: Okay.
3: Most, I think, would say you can't be a wrestler. You can't be, I mean, because they have some issues that they had to work through.
0: Yeah.
3: They persevered through them. And he's got a great story. If you go out to YouTube and just search for Ben Care, K-J-A-R, Standout. Even if you just put Standout movie trailer, you'll get a sense of what he's all about. It's an incredible story. He's a motivational speaker, too. And he's going to be speaking here now.
0: When did the movie come out?
3: I believe it was about 6 months ago.
0: Yeah, because our coworker, Amy Sherry, mm-hmm. called me one night and she goes, Matt, you have to take your son to this movie that I mm-hmm. just watched. And it was this movie that they were talking about. And she said it is a story about perseverance, adversity, becoming a standout as Ben was or is. And this is just a big deal. Like in the wrestling community, how much does this mean to Peak Wrestling that he's going to be here going through some drills and then speaking to the town?
3: Yeah. Well, I mean, we've been blessed here in this community being able to bring in some top-notch wrestlers over the past several years. But Ben's story is a little different. And so in the past, it's just focused on technique and they would chat for 5 minutes. To be able to bring Ben in and something that's bigger than life.
0: Yeah.
3: You know, bigger than the sport of wrestling, I guess.
0: Yeah.
3: I think is a tremendous opportunity for the community. And that's why we're opening the invite to not just wrestlers coming to the camp, but the broader Alexandria community. He's got an awesome story.
0: If you want to be inspired, you should be at the Performing Arts Center next Tuesday night, 7 o'clock. And tickets, how do people get tickets?
3: Yeah, so if you go to our Peak Wrestling site, that's just peakwrestlingmn.com.
0: Yep.
3: There's a spot there, says Ben Care Tickets. Just click on that. Claim those tickets. We'll send you a confirmation email and then show up to the event.
0: So it's a free ticket.
3: Completely free.
0: Wow.
3: Thanks
1: to our
3: business
1: sponsor.
3: They just
1: need them to be claimed so they can plan on people and things like that, right?
3: That's right. Mm-hmm. That's right.
0: That's cool. Well, you have obviously a ton of sponsors behind this, Jacob, that you couldn't have done this without, you know, just saying thanks to all of those. Do you want to mention those people?
3: Sure. I'd love to give them a shout out.
0: Absolutely. Because, we should.
3: They're the ones that stepped up for us. We got Snyder Thornburg Wealth Management, Cassie Johnson Studios, Nordic, The Edge Company, Trout Wells, Trum Drug, All Around Companies, Douglas Machine, the Ken Snyder Family, Advanced Manipulator Specialist, Faber Insurance, Creative Environments, Beffer Chiropractic, The Lure, and Zorba's.
0: Yeah, thank you to all of those great sponsors giving you free tickets, and all you have to do is claim them at peakwrestlingmn.com. What an incredible story. Like I said, this one got on our radar about 6 months ago when Sherry must have seen the movie, and now you get to actually listen to the, you know, the person behind that movie. Not only an author, All-American wrestler, and then the subject of that documentary, Standout. This is a pretty cool deal, man.
3: Absolutely. It's a tremendous opportunity, and I hope it's bigger than wrestling, too. And
0: yeah, this is life, man.
3: This is life.
0: This is finding or listening to somebody that has had that adversity, born with adversity, and said, I'm not going to let that be an excuse.
3: It's right? not going to define me.
0: Yeah, it's not going to define me. I'm gonna do
1: love
0: this.
1: That attitude. I love Absolutely. That attitude,
0: man.
1: Love it.
0: Jacob, I'm so sorry about calling you Luke, for I have no idea where that even came from.
3: Luke Manderscheid is a big deal. He's our booster club, and he connected with Sherry. So,
1: that could be it. Yes, we know
3: that
1: Luke.
3: That could be it.
0: I know Luke.
3: Yeah, you talk to him all the time. Yeah.
0: Oh, my gosh. Okay, yeah. So that's
1: hey,
0: I was
1: we know how
0: to
1: big he is into wrestling.
0: Oh, my gosh. He's mm-hmm. Yeah, he's always all across the state. So, Luke, hey, man, if you're listening, good talk, good seeing you again or hearing from
1: Obviously,
0: you.
1: Obviously, we're thinking of you.
0: He talks about peak wrestling all the time, so yeah. That's awesome. Jacob, yeah. Thank you so much for taking some time and telling us all about this Ben Care story. Standout, Tuesday, June 16th, he's going to be speaking at 7 o'clock at the Alexandria Area Performing High School Performing Arts Center. Tickets are free, and all you have to do is go to Peak Wrestling MN and claim your tickets. We'll talk soon again, Jacob.
3: You got it. Thank
0: all right,
3: you.
0: Man. Thank you so much. That is our Good Vibes brought to you by Counselor Realty on Kick FM.
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I'm TJ. Hope you're having a great Tuesday. Love the love story of Tim and Faith. I hope they do a movie or a biopic or write a memoir of some type. Dancing.

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9: Kick country weather. Enjoy the humidity, the 88, the sunny when you see it sometimes. Otherwise, thunderstorms coming in likely, possibly strong this evening. Damaging winds, large hail, maybe a tornado. Looking

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3: Howdy, folks. This is Parker James with Your Ag Network's opening markets from the CME in Wall Street. It's Monday, June 8th. There's officially been a second calf in Texas with New World screwworm, but this news does not seem to be hampering the markets as live cattle and feeder contracts continue to soar. But for now, let's dive into the digits at the open. July corn, 4 red at 413. December new crop corn, back a nickel to 441. July soybeans back 7 to 1113. November new crop beans at 1131, 6 in the red. July bean meal is at 304. Oil at 7383. July Chicago wheat at 580. July Minneapolis at 620, adding a cent, with July Kansas City winter jumping 6 at 627. And on the hoof, June live cattle jumped 32 cents to 250.40. August fats at 242.22, up 57. August feeders add 212. At 356.02. September feeders jump 220 at 353.02. And October contracts are at 349.27. June lean hogs at 30 cents at 94.60. With July piglets at 147, up $1.70. And on Wall Street, the Dow jumps 141. NASDAQ adds 193. S&P gains 38. 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And gold is at 43.54. 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
13: K-Country weather. Thunderstorms coming in later this evening. Possibly strong. Damaging wind. Large hails. Maybe a tornado. And then tomorrow, pretty much the same with scattered thunderstorms developing later in the day. High of 84 for tomorrow.
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0: 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And this is my new song, Carry On.
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time, once when my daughter was little, I let her play with my phone. 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I was devastated. I never thought an under 1 year old could do that. A dad was shocked to discover his 3 year old had cut up nearly $2,000 in $100 bills when no one was looking. Thankfully, the bank reimbursed him.

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Looks like the weather is going to turn a little sketch later on tonight. It looks later evening. Of course, the timing can always change, but it looks like possibility of severe weather will be later late tonight and maybe into the overnight hours.

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1: Cases of the New World screwworm continue to increase in Texas. USDA Secretary of Agriculture Brooke Rollins provided an update as of yesterday.
2: On June 5th, we confirmed a second positive detection in a 30-day-old calf, also located just a few miles away in Zavala County. Yesterday, USDA confirmed two additional cases, one in Texas in a calf in LaSalle County, and another in Lea County, New Mexico, in a dog that we are hearing has been moved up from Mexico. And today, we had an additional confirmation in a goat in Gillespie County, Texas.
1: The USDA has named Texas cattle industry leader John Bellinger as senior advisor for New World screwworm preparedness. In addition, Canada has temporarily suspended livestock imports from Texas following a recent detection of the screwworm. The Canadian Food Inspection Agency announced on June 5th it will halt imports of livestock, including horses, that originated in or were present in Texas within 21 days of entry into Canada. And USDA says 97% of the nation's corn crop is now planted, running just ahead of both last year and a five-year average. Corn emergence has reached 86% as of Sunday, in line with both last year and a long-term average. Soybean planting also pushed ahead. USDA reports 92% of intended acres are now planted, running ahead of both last year and a five-year average. 92% of the winter wheat crop is now headed ahead of both last year and a five-year average. And as of Sunday, harvest was 11% complete nationwide.
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13: 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Years later, the trio reunites to tell their side of the story in a whirlwind of comedy, magic, music, and heart. 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

Megan Maroney says she kind of likes guys that, well, have red flags. She likes to look past them a little bit because that makes the relationship a little bit exciting. Maybe a guy who's a little chaotic and unpredictable can feel interesting, which I get. I was that way when I was younger. Well, I didn't.

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17: Breaker 19, this here's a rubber duck. You got a copy on me, Big Ben? Come on. Yeah, 10-4, Big Ben, for sure, for sure. By golly, it's clean clear to Flagtown. Come on. Yeah, it's a big 10-4 there, Big Benny. Yeah, we definitely got the front door, good buddy. Mercy sakes alive, looks like we got us a convoy.
1: It was the dark of the moon on the 6th of June in a Kenworth pulling logs. Cab over Pete with a reefer on and a Jimmy hauling hogs. We is heading for Bear on I-10 about a mile out of Shaky Town. I says, Pigpen, this here's a rubber duck, and I'm about to put the hammer.

0: about 5 miles or so. 10, roger. Them hawks is getting intense up here.
1: By the time we got into Tulsa Town, we had 85 trucks in all. But they's a roadblock up on the Cloverleaf, and them bears was wall to wall. Yeah, them smokies as thick as bugs on a bumper. They even had a bear in the air. I says, calling all trucks, this here's the duck. We about to

0: Dang-a-tory, Big Ben, you're still too close. Yeah, them hawks are starting to close up my sinuses. Mercy's sake, you better back off another 10.
1: Well, we rolled up Interstate 44 like a rocket sled on rails. We tore up all of our swindle sheets and left them setting on the scales. By the time we hit that shy town, them bears was getting smart. They'd brought up some reinforcements from the Illinois National Guard. There's armored cars and tanks and jeeps and rigs of every size. Yeah, them chicken coops was full of bears and choppers filled the skies. Well, we shot the line, we went for broke with 1,000 screaming trucks and 11 long-haired friends of Jesus in a chartreuse microbus.
0: Rubber duck to Sodbuster. Come on there, yeah. 10-4 Sodbuster. Listen, you want to put that microbus in behind that suicide jockey? Yeah, he's hauling dynamite and he needs all the help he can get.
1: Well, we laid a strip for the Jersey Shore and prepared to cross the line. I could see the bridge was lined with bears, but it didn't have a doggone dime. I says, Pigpen, this here's a rubber duck. We just ain't going to pay no toll. So we crashed the gate doing 98. I says, let them truckers.

0: what's bidding them hogs out there for sure. Well, mercy sakes, good buddy, we're going to back on out here, so keep the buck talking.
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The Old School Lunch on 100.7 Kick FM. George Strait has been added to the lineup of Alan Jackson's very last concert. A lot of people going to be in Nashville, Nissan Stadium, celebrating Alan Jackson's last show ever. I hope they film it so they can use it as a TV special, because what an incredible show to be at. It's coming up in a couple weeks.

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5: 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It's Tuesday, June the 9th. Grain markets trying to find a midsummer low and bounce off of long-term weekly tech support. Basis levels are narrowing as of demand remains strong and farmer selling has slowed, and spreads are also indicating that the market does not want to have as much carry in them, which is a positive signal. There was a private export sale announcement this morning. 120,000 corn sold to an unknown destination. We had a crop progress report out yesterday. Corn conditions came in unchanged, 67% good to excellent. Soybeans down 1 to 65, good to excellent. Meanwhile, winter wheat harvest is now 11% complete, and the spring wheat, good to excellent conditions, improved 5% to 52% good to excellent. Monday afternoon, two more cases of the new world screwworm were confirmed in the U.S. That brings the total number of cases to at least four. Joplin, Missouri saw heavy supply with exceptionally strong demand at their weekly auctions. Feeder steers steady to 10 higher. Heifers $5 to $18 better in their sale yesterday. Canada has shut its border to Texas livestock, and Texas Governor Abbott has declared a state of disaster of what he warns is an imminent threat due to the screwworm. This has been Brian Hoops. Give us a call, 417-501-5132. Have a good afternoon.
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country weather. Hot and humid today. I'll tell you what, it's going to be high 80s. Going to feel like in the 90s. Tonight, thunderstorms roll in late tonight, and that's going to continue all the way into tomorrow morning.

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Jordan Davis has heard Jimmy Butler's country album. Jimmy Butler, the NBA star, he said that while he's been in rehab for his knee, he's been working on a country album. And Jordan Davis says it's awesome that he's a crazy talented.

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surprise because we live here, but Minnesota ranks number one in a major new quality of life study from State of the Nation. 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

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I'm TJ. Have a fantastic rest of your Tuesday. It's a Twins triple play Tuesday as well. So listen, at 2 o'clock, Trent Lane is going to have three of the same artists back-to-back. 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Thanks to Arabella Manor. Have a fantastic evening.

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Luke Combs and Be By You. He is your Twins Triple Play Tuesday artist today. That's right. You could be gone to Target Field to go see the Twins take on the Arizona Diamondbacks June 14th. All you got to do until the end of the hour, enter Luke Combs' name on the Kick FM app for a chance to win a pair of tickets to that game at Target Field. June 14th, Twins Diamondbacks. Luke Combs is your Twins Triple Play artist. 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

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That is a Twins Triple Play Tuesday with Arabella Manor, Luke Combs. 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It's Twins Triple Play Tuesday. Luke Combs is your artist. Enter him on the Kick FM app before 3. I'm Trent Lane. We'll go over weather here in just a few. Here's Brooks and Dunn on Kick FM.

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15: 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We are looking at sunny skies this afternoon. Breezy, too, with a high near 90. Overnight tonight, showers and thunderstorms possible. Some of those could be severe in our area, so be aware of that, with a low around 68. That chance of showers continues into tomorrow with a high of 82. And then on Thursday, looking at a chance of some showers as well with a high of 71. By Friday, we're going to be back up into the mid-70s with a little bit of wind and then staying around the low 70s and sunshine on Saturday. 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

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It's the latest from Avery Anna. Blood Runs Thicker. She'll be at Taste of Osakis this year. It's going to be incredible. 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That's right. Coming up this, not this Wednesday, but I believe it is next Wednesday. Yes, June 17th. You can catch an 80s comedic mystery caper. 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
4: 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It's Tuesday, June the 9th. Grain markets trying to find a midsummer low and bounce off of long-term weekly tech support. Basis levels are narrowing as a demand remains strong and farmer selling has slowed, and spreads are also indicating that the market does not want to have as much carry in them, which is a positive signal. There's private export sale announcement this morning. 120,000 corn sold to an unknown destination. We had crop progress report out yesterday. Corn conditions came in unchanged, 67% good to excellent. Soybeans down 1 to 65, good to excellent. Meanwhile, winter wheat harvest is now 11% complete, and the spring wheat, good to excellent conditions, improved 5% to 52% good to excellent. Monday afternoon, two more cases of the New World screwworm were confirmed in the U.S. That brings the total number of cases to at least four. Joplin, Missouri saw heavy supply with exceptionally strong demand at their weekly auctions. Feeder steers steady to 10 higher. Heifers $5 to $18 better in their sale yesterday. Canada has shut its border to Texas livestock, and Texas Governor Abbott has declared a state of disaster of what he warns is an imminent threat due to the screwworm. This has been Brian Hoops. Give us a call, 417-501-5132. Have a good afternoon.
5: 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Did I mention they'll have a beer garden and a dance Wednesday? We'll see you in Cowtown.
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I'm Trent Lane. Today is Donald Duck's birthday. He is 92 years old. How incredible is that? Do you know his full name? Donald Duck, first and last name. His middle name? Fauntleroy. And he's a veteran. She's got

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17: Kick Country weather, sunny and breezy this afternoon. Wind gusts high as 30 miles an hour with a high of 87. Breezy overnight tonight and a chance of showers and thunderstorms. The chance will grow throughout the night, and some of these storms could be severe in our listening area. Low around 70. Tomorrow, a slight chance of thunderstorms and showers with a high of 83. And then that chance of showers continuing into Thursday as well with a high of 71. So we're cooling down a little bit. Friday, sunny skies, breezy with a high in the mid-70s. And then we're going to stay right around 70 with sunny skies on Saturday. 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

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Just past 3 p.m., 86 here at the Kick FM studio. Hey, it's Trent Lane. Potential for some severe thunderstorms overnight tonight. We're going to talk about the weather coming up in just a few. 320-763-5458. 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
19: Kick Country weather, mostly sunny this afternoon with a breeze. Wind gust size 30 miles an hour with a high in the upper 80s. We are looking at a chance of some rain showers overnight, as well as some thunderstorms around 3, 4 in the morning. Some of those storms could be severe in our area with a low of 70. A very slight chance of showers and thunderstorms tomorrow with a high of 83. And then 71 on Thursday with a chance of showers. But then Friday, sunny skies, still breezy with a high in the mid-70s, and then cooling down to about 70 degrees in sunshine on Saturday. 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

0: 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Riley Green's latest Think Is You Drunk. I'm Trent Lane, and you know, I want to talk about some weird family traditions, because I brought up to my mother that I was recently watching the 1980 version of Dune, that sci-fi film, and it's one of my favorite books, and I was watching the movie once again, because I've seen it a few times, and Mom said to me, "Oh, I remember we always watched it every Christmas. We would turn on Dune." You watched Dune at Christmas time? Yeah, it was something that we did every single year. I thought that was strange, because normally at Christmas time you'd watch a Christmas movie or something. Nope. She watched Dune with her mother. What about your family traditions? 320-763-5458.
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0: 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Did I mention they'll have a beer garden and a dance Wednesday? We'll see you in Cowtown.
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0: 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With mostly sunny skies this afternoon, breezy. Wind gust size 30 miles an hour with a high of 87. Chance of some showers and thunderstorms overnight. Those thunderstorms could be severe. So be aware of that, looking at a low around 70. 30% chance of showers and thunderstorms tomorrow as well with a high of 83. And that chance of showers sticking around into Thursday with a high in the low 70s. By Friday, sunny skies, high in the mid-70s. And then we're going to be right around 70 exactly for Saturday with sunny skies. 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

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It's Weren't for the Win. We're just past 4 p.m., 86 here at the Kick FM studio. It's Trent Lane. I hope it's a great afternoon for you and a nice warm day out there. Man, my goodness. 320-763-5458. Here's Cody Johnson.

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2: Kick Country weather. We are looking at breezy conditions this afternoon and into tonight. About a 20% chance of showers and thunderstorms to start, growing to an 80% chance. Some of these storms could be severe, looking at a low around 70. 30% chance of storms tomorrow as well, with a high in the low 80s. And then cooling down Thursday, 50% chance of showers with a high of 71. By Friday, we're going to be back into the sunshine, but still floating around the low to mid 70s with a good breeze. Saturday, sunny skies and 70 once again. Right now at the Kick FM studio, it's 86 with Kane Brown.
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0: y'all. This is Dustin Lynch. And I just dropped my new song, Easy to Love. 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

0: 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That's the latest from Dustin Lynch. 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
2: hilarious and brilliantly inventive show that tells the story of three hapless showbiz partners whose big break ends in a spectacular four-minute disaster on national television. 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
1: 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Here, Jeremy, talk to me about this ground beef.
2: Hey, that's right. 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
1: 10 pounds of ground beef? Oh, man, that'll last me a long time. Go get them at Eldon's Fresh Foods, 3rd and Nokomis in Alexandria. Well, yesterday on his Instagram page, Justin Moore announced that he is stepping away from touring for a short time to focus on his health. Quote, as a result, I'll be unable to perform some upcoming shows. This is the right decision for me and my family, and I appreciate everyone's understanding and support. I look forward to getting back out there later this summer and doing what I love most. There's no word on what concerts on his tour are affected. However, his next concert date was 2 days from today in Dewey Beach, Delaware at Bottle and Cork. That is the Nashville Hot Dish brought to you by Eldon's Fresh Foods on Kick FM.
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4: Oh, man. Love me a quitting time kickoff on a Tuesday. The weather is sunny, maybe a little warm out there, I would say. We've had coworkers come in. Oh, it's really hot. Why'd you wear two shirts today, Jason? Come on. It's the quitting time kickoff, 320-763-5458. I want to hear what you want to hear. If I've got it, let's play it. The Nitty Gritty Dirt Band up first for our folks up in Rochester listening. Fishing in the dark on KIKK FM.

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Honey, I'm home. It's the Quitting Time Kickoff. 320-763-5458. It's a warm Tuesday afternoon, and I want to get you home with a bit of energy. Luke Combs and Clay Walker coming up here in just a few. We got to throw it to the king. That's right, George Strait, write this down. 320-763-5458. 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
4: 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Breezy conditions this evening and into overnight as the chance of some rain and storms grows overnight. We are looking at a potential for some severe weather as well. Low around 70. Tomorrow, 30% chance of thunderstorms with a high in the low 80s, and then it cools down. Looking at 71 on Thursday with a good chance of showers, and then the sunshine returns on Friday. The temp stays right around the mid-70s. Breezy conditions as well, and then back to the low 70s on Saturday. 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

Kick FM, Trisha Yearwood. Believe me, baby, I lied. That one going out to Colin. Thanks for listening at 320-763-5458. It's Trent Lane. I was just thinking about this the other day, too. I don't really watch a whole lot of TV because there's not really a whole lot of interest in TV for me. But I watched a ton of Saturday morning cartoons growing up. Lots of Cartoon Network. One of my favorite shows of all time on Cartoon Network was Courage the Cowardly Dog. I loved that show a lot. But I miss it. And unfortunately, there's not really a whole lot of cartoons that, to me, are good anymore. But what's a show, any show, doesn't have to be a cartoon, what's a show that you want back? 320-763-5458. It's Connor Smith on 100.7.

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13: 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Yeah, I kind of love what they're doing defensively here from a personnel standpoint.
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2: Kick Country weather, looking at a chance of some showers and thunderstorms overnight that will grow to about an 80% chance. Some of those storms could be severe overnight as well, low around 70. Tomorrow, 30% chance of some thunderstorms with a high in the mid-80s. And then we cool down just slightly. Thursday, 71 for your high with a good chance of showers. Heading into Friday with sunny skies, breezy and a high in the mid-70s. And then we're going to stay sunny on Saturday, but a high of just 70. 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
1: This is a special report from ABC News. I'm Wayne Cabot. Explosions are reported in Iran as the U.S. retaliates for a drone attack that forced down a U.S. Apache helicopter near the Strait of Hormuz this morning in the waters off Oman. President Trump saying a short time ago, "I believe the response should be very strong, very powerful, and that's what this one is." The crew of the Apache was not hurt, but the attack raises the stakes, says ABC News military consultant Mick Mulroy.
2: It appears that this was a hostile act that took down the Apache helicopter. And I don't know if this was directly tied to it, but probably was, that U.S. military had to respond. So this has become a commonplace.
1: And just now, Iran says it will respond to the U.S. strikes. Iranian state media reporting explosions on an Iranian island in the Strait of Hormuz. Its foreign minister saying the best way for foreign forces near the strait to reduce their risk is for them to leave. This is ABC News.
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I'm Trent Lane. I hope you are enjoying your afternoon so far. And we are looking at potential for some severe thunderstorms overnight tonight. And then about 84 tomorrow, back down to 71 on Thursday.

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Kick FM is the main stage sponsor out at Vicky's Camp and Country Jam, July 9th through the 11th in Redwood Falls. And there is still an incredible ticket deal going on right now. 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

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That's going to do it for me, B-Dub, taking you through the rest of your evening. And I'll be back tomorrow afternoon at 2 p.m. I hope to see you there. Ashley McBride, What If We Don't on Kick.

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